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0: What do you say we go over to the connoisseur's corner with Frenchie? Who you got over there, man?
1: It's smooth. It's sexy. 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

0: I really should call this the Smooth and the Sexy Zone. I hope you're feeling good. Shelby Brown and Candles. Easing us nicely into Steve Oliver once more.
1: What do you say we go over to the connoisseur's corner with Frenchie? 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

0: 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The smooth, the sassy, and what Connie would say.
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Welcome. Hello to you, and to you, Paul J, here in the Kitten Club on Sonic Stream Radio. And this is another version, another edition, should I say, of my show, Paul J, here. And today's show is a special show because it's I've done about a dozen shows in the Kitten Club, so this is the best of those shows. So here are tracks that I've played over the last 2 months. So let's tell you what we've played so far. We started off with Great Is Thy Faithfulness, and I'm playing that one out for Angela and to Dean. Our prayers have been answered, thank God, and he's on the mend. And that was the Baylor Project, featuring Gene Baylor and Marcus Baylor. And that was followed by Mazer from 2015 and Heavenly Voices. And we just finished with a beautiful voice of Jose James, featuring Emily King and Heaven on the Ground. So as I say, the next 2 hours of smooth jazz here on Sonic Stream Radio, the best of my first 10 shows. And we're going to move on with this song, which I'm dedicating definitely to Amanda, because she heard it on what show was it that we played it on? It was on show 9, and when she heard it, she lost her mind. So I'm going to play it for her. This is Dave Sanborn from the album Sanborn and Smile.

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Paul J here in the Kitten Club, and we're playing the best of the Kitten Club for the past, what, 2 months, nearly 3 months of tracks that I've played here on the shows. And we've just had Al Jarreau, George Benson, and Paddy Austin with Let It Rain from 2006. And before that, we had Rani Song and Should I Let Go, which is absolutely sweet. And I'm playing that one for Frenchie because I know he loved that one too. So we're going to move on to Club 1600.

from 1987. That is the Pat Metheny Group and So Mate Secretly Begin from the Still Life Talking album. Dedicating that one to Roy Gray, aka Crazy G. I know that both him and myself love that track so much, so much. And prior to that track, we had a bit of a jazz trombone from Jeff Bradshaw from his Deep Bone album from 2003, and a track called Smooth Soul, and we kicked the trio off with Club 1600, which is a band put together by Rex Rideout, and a track called Where You Want To Be, featuring the great vocals of Will Downing. So still to come on this show, this special show on the Kitten Club, it's the best of my shows to date, and I'm going to play the next track, Out to Frenchie, because I know he heard this the first time I played it and thought, what a tune, what a tune.

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Michael Olatuja from his album called Speak from 2009, and Le Jardin, or The Garden in French, I'm going to give you the translation, and the great vocals of Anna J. Jefferson from the Christ's Church of the Valley, which is a great band. If you ever get a chance to listen to their gospel music, it is unbelievable. I must try and play some of that on my Sunday show. So the show today, you're in the Kitten Club here on Sonic Stream Radio. I nearly said something else then. And these are the best tracks of my first 10 shows. So it's more music, less chat, because it's all about the music this evening.

from 2017, that's Cal Harris Jr. and Soulful. Smooth jazz here on Sonic Stream Radio. You're in the Kitten Club and we're here to play some great jazz through till midnight for you.

George Duke completing that trio of lovely jazz tracks. That was Yana Armina from 1974. Before that, we had a Fuse One with the Stanley Clark track, Sunshine Lady. And we started off the whole trio with Eric Tagg, who was the vocalist on that Lee Ritenour song, Is It You? That's it. I'm just trying to remember the song then. Eric Tagg and Who Are You? From his Rendezvous album from 1977. This is the best of the Kitten Club featuring Paul J over the last few weeks or the last few months. And these are the best tracks that I've had played on the show.

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That's Huge Groove and In Love With You featuring Chanel Hayes. And that is the end of the show. We've got two more tracks to squeeze in before we go. This has been the best of my shows here on Sonic Stream Radio for Smooth Jazz in the Kitten Club. I hope you've enjoyed it, and we'll be back to normal next week.

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1: Here's the artist spotlight right here at Soulful Sounds Radio. This week we're paying tribute to the one and only 3 Degrees. Here's TSOP.

That's TSOP, the sound of Philadelphia by the 3 Degrees. That's the theme song to the TV show Soul Train by Gamble and Huff. Here's Look in My Eyes from 1965 on the Swan Records label by the 3 Degrees with Helen Scott on lead vocals.

0: That's Look in My Eyes by the Three Degrees. The lineup was Helen Scott, Fayette Pinkney, and Janet Harmon in 1965. Here's another one from the Swan label entitled Yours.
1: Darling, I know you have to go away, and I'm going to miss you oh so much, but you don't have to worry about

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Let's move it up to 1970 with I Do Take You from the Maybe album. The lineup was Fayette Pinkney, Sheila Ferguson, and Valerie Holiday.

0: That's I Do Take You, taken from the Maybe album on Roulette Records from 1970. Here's the title track. Here's Maybe.
1: You know, girls, it's hard to find a guy that really blows your mind. And you just dig everything he does, like when he gives you that great big special hug and that heavy kiss. Girls, you know the kind. The kind that's in the wrong place at the wrong time, and it really turns you on. Well, I had a guy like that. And then that time that happens to all of us, we had an argument. And like all, and I mean all us girls, I said some pretty dumb things like get lost. I don't want to see you anymore. But he was cool. He just stood there looking so hurt. And he said, if that's the way you want it. And he split. And I just stood there looking dumb and let that man walk right out of my life.

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I know they knew. And then one evening, I was standing at the bus stop, and I heard a voice behind.

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He asked me if I had a few minutes. I really wanted to tell him that I had a lifetime, but I couldn't blow my cool. We stopped at a cozy little place, and I guess the shock of seeing him made me order a martini, because that's something that I've never done before. But I felt I needed something stronger than coffee to lean on. Oh, the music was soft, and the lights were low, and that drink had started going to my head. He hadn't said anything about us, so I knew it was my move, and it had to be now. I could feel my nerve building. I couldn't let him go, not this time. Not this time. So I took his hand, looked him straight into the eye.

That's Taking Care of Yourself from 1975 on the International album. Let's move up to 1977 with Standing Up for Love. Here's Helen Scott, Sheila Ferguson, and Valerie Holiday singing their classic, G Baby, I'm Sorry.

You're such a nice guy.

That's an updated version in 1977 of their very first recording. It's called G Baby I'm Sorry, produced by Richard Barrett. 1978, Giorgio Moroder produced this classic. Here's Giving Up, Giving In from the Ariola label.

That is one of their biggest hits. One of the best performances of the song is on the Shirley Bassey Show, as well as their Royal Albert Hall performance. That's Woman in Love by the Three Degrees. Here's The Runner, written by Sheila Ferguson and Giorgio Moroder.

This song will get you moving. That's The Runner by the 3 Degrees from the New Dimensions album. The next album was called 3D, also produced by Georgia Moroder. Here's the biggest hit from that album, My Simple Heart.

That's My Simple Heart that went to the top 10 in the UK. After this album, they did the Album of Love on their own label. Here's an arrangement of I Only Have Eyes for You with Helen Scott on lead vocals.

That's the Heaven I Need by the 3 Degrees from 1985. Now let's move up to 2016. Helen Scott, Valerie Holiday, and now Freddie Poole. From their Strategy album, here's Ain't No Stopping Us

That was Ain't No Stopping Us Now by The 3 Degrees. Of course, we're going to close out with this classic, When Will I See You Again? I'm your host, Ashley Scott, here at Soulful Sounds Radio. The artist spotlight was on The 3 Degrees. 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

0: From London to New York, to New York, to New York, to New York. 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
1: 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Ashley
2: Scott. Welcome to the show, everybody. This week, the topic is fools. So let's kick it off with Melissa Morgan and Fool's Paradise.

That was the beautiful Miss Melissa Morgan with her classic Fool's Paradise. Now let's go to the Queen of Soul, Miss Aretha Franklin, and her classic Chain of Fools.

William Hart, Randy Kane, and Wilbert Hart, the Supersonic Delphonics. I miss those guys, especially along with Major Harris. Wilbert Hart is their last original Delphonic alive. Here's the main ingredient, and everybody plays the fool.

That's David Ruffin and Statue of a Fool. I'm your host, Ashley Scott, here at Soulful Sounds Radio. 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Here's Curtis Mayfield and the Impressions with Fool for You.

That's the Dramatics and Toast to the Fool. This next one is one of my favorites by my good friend, Mr. Miles J. Here's his classic, I've Been a Fool for You.

That's Steve Perry and Foolish Heart. I'm your host, Ashley Scott, here at Soulful Sounds Radio. Thanks for tuning in. Hope you guys enjoyed all the songs that we played talking about being a fool for love or being a fool in love. Let's close it out with the Doobie Brothers and their classic, What a Fool Believes. And I'll see you next week here on Soulful Sounds Radio.

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1: Send me further,
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1: Till I find me,
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1: Send me out there,
2: it's a beautiful place to get lost.
1: Put me in the spot,
2: it's a beautiful place.
1: Send me out there,
2: it's a beautiful place to get
1: lost. You know I don't mind,
2: it's a beautiful place.

Yes, people, once again, another edition of the FSR radio show. And for the next 2 hours, I will be presenting all that is good and brand new in the world of the independent soulful movement. My name's Daz IQ, and I'm going to be the host, playing these wonderful eclectic sounds. So let's go straight into it. We start off with sounds of DFRA and Nick Weaver. Nick being from Seattle, and DFRA being from Colombia in Central America. Recorded in Buenos Aires with a live band. And the track you heard was Beautiful Place. And I think there's an album due out hopefully very soon. And you can find that on the Silver Walker Recordings label. And keep it on the MC track. Went over to Birmingham, UK with my good dude, Juice Aleem, with Ras Clark Massacre, coming from the Everything Shiny EP. And there's a brand new video out you need to check out. Big up Juice, one of the Full Metal Rabbit members, out on my hip-hop imprint GUM Records. Then we went into, just fill up the triple head of hip-hop stuff, Chuck Strangers with L2L L2C, meaning love to laugh, love to cry, coming from his excellent album

Glory of the Kings on Lex Recordings. Definitely need to check that one out. And right now you're listening to the sounds of the Web drummer Peter Gall with Prophet Juno from his Drum Seas album out on Compost Records. So let's keep it rolling as we get into the beautiful sounds of Natalie Gardner. Keep it locked right here. This is the FSR radio show.

0: Yes, people. This is the FSR radio show. Hope you like that last set. Full of soulful goodness right there. So let's go straight into it. Because I got plenty to fit in. We start off with the wonderful sounds from Sweden's own Natalie Gardner. With a beautiful tune called Put My Mind at Ease. Coming from a In Passing, I Put My Mind at Ease release, which she got out right now on Bandcamp. Definitely pick that up. And next up, Cleo Soul. I'm so happy that she's back. And never missed a step. Brand new album called Gentlewoman. And you heard the title track. Definitely pick that up. That's on our Bandcamp. Then went in some Brazilian vibes via Jazz's Dead crew. This time highlighting Joyce and Tati Marino. The legendary Marino crew. Along with Adrian Young, of course, at the helm. And a track called Fingers. And keeping it on that same Brazilian vibe, we had the sounds of Caetano, Malta, with Domingo Maiton, straight out of Sao Paulo. Coming from the album, let me see if I get this right, Amamia das Estrelas. I'm sure Maya, Brazilian crew will correct me on that, but it's out now on Favorite Recordings. Definitely pick that one up. And right now, listening to, does it end up the same theme? Detroit Stalwart, John Beltram, along with a soul set track called Mara Gogi, coming from the Love Revolution EP that came out last year on All Good Music Records. A superb release that was. So let's keep it rolling as we get into the sounds of the living legend that is Erykah Badu and The Alchemist. Keep it locked right. This is the FSR radio show.
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FPS people, if you don't know already, this is the FSR radio show. And we're fast approaching the end of the first hour. So let's go straight into it. We start off heavily with brand new sounds coming from the living legend that is Erykah Badu, along with the top-notch hip-hop producer, The Alchemist. Track called Witch Doctor. And the album called, sorry, we don't have an album title yet. Love it. Then we follow that up with the Womack Sisters. Yes, that Womack Sisters from the legendary family. Coming from the album, the debut album on That Town's Records, and a track called All Around. Then we follow up with the sounds of Sound Pounds from Bahama, North Carolina, along with The Family Company, with his first single, One in a Million. Signed to Death Row Records, believe it or not. Loving that they're going into this direction. Then we went into the sounds of Internet Bitch Boys. My good buddy, Greg Blackman, telling it like it is. Part of his Sticky Papers project. Definitely pick that up. You will not be disappointed. Brilliant vocalist there he is. Then we went over to New Orleans with, I think it's the debut for this young lady, Ombre, tune called Parking Lot, and part of the POT release that she's put out independently. And right now you're listening to the instrumental of Runaway by Len Bowen, hailing from Winnipeg, Canada. Out on Black Sun Send. So, from one living legend to another, we're gonna get some Busta Rhymes in the mix right now. So keep it locked right here. This is the FSR radio show.

sleep, your city reaps, we draw the line. Life invented, now descended through the time. Our salvation, revelation, systems bleak. Revolution, the solution, our liberty, we draw.

of the FSR radio show. And what a wonderful set that was. Got me moving. And I selected the tunes. I know what was coming up. Hopefully you've done the same to you. Anyway, let's go straight into it. We start off with the legendary Mr. Busta Rhymes, the soldier, hip-hop soldier himself. Over some J Dilla, a project full of his rhythms. And this time, featuring Lil Wayne, getting back to his original set that we known him for in terms of his, in terms of his rap style. A tune called Tokyo Sh, as you say. I won't say the thing over on air, but you know what I'm saying. Then followed up with the supergroup called Dinner Party. That is Terrence Martin, Robert Glasper, Ninth Wonder, and Kamasi Washington. Full of Grammy award-winning folks there. And the track you heard was called First Responders. Coming from the album What You're Bringing. Then we went into the wonderful vocalist from Submotion Orchestra, Ruby Wood, with a track called When I'm With You, featuring Prido. Coming from her No Rain, No Flowers EP. Then we went into some heavy boogie business coming from Crackerzat. Tune called Groove Again. Part of the 30 Years of Free Range, the fifth volume. And went into my good brother from Birmingham, Colonel Red, with Draw the Line from his Feel It project on Liquid Beat Records. And right now you're listening to Nimbus Sextet. Tune called Crusade from the Fate album. One to pick up, definitely. So let's get into that more dance realm. I think we're well overdue that. With the sounds of Koflo and Ayo Moore. Keep it locked right here. This is the FSR radio show.

Yes, people. We got about under 20 minutes to go before we have to leave. But till then, we're going to keep this good up-tempo vibes for you. Wherever you are, I hope you're feeling the tunes then. So we start off with the man that is Koflo, along with the Egyptian-American vocalist that is Aya Moore. Tune called Try, part of the Gimme That EP, out on Soul Cross Records. Then went into my good sister in Midnight Robar with my musical fan Mr. Digo with the 2000 Black remix of Given Thanks, part of her Raise a Symphony remixed project. Then went into the sounds of Rawson with The Hurt out on Gamma Records, and I'm totally forgot what he's using. I'm sure somebody's going to remind me of that. But it sounds great. Then went into the sounds of Cameroon-born Frank Biong with the Afro-tinged Love Fever featuring Kai Kai Koo. Tune called from his Nambala album, where it was recorded in Kenya, France, and of course it's a home country of Cameroon. Right now, listening to my man, Mr. Mosiki Scales with Higher Elevation, as remixed by my good self. So let's keep it and getting some Rock Business, more of the deeper sounds of the FSR radio show for the next 15 or so minutes. I'm going to start off with the sounds of Street On. Got a few more to play. Be right back.

yes, it's over. For another week, just for now. Fingers crossed, God willing, I'll be back next week. But let me just give you this last set of track listings. And of course, if you hear anything that you do love, make sure you go and support the cause, as I say, buying up all of these good music and any merch that they may have. That's what I always say. And always go to Bandcamp first. See if it's there. Because, majority of the money will go straight to them. Anyway, let's roll this out before I play the last tune. We start off with the sounds of Street On with Brick and Mortar Dub. Out of Herefordshire. On Berlin's own Sonar Collective label. And right now, you're listening to the sounds of Quaz and Josiah Sorton with a Dub Club. Shh. Straight out of ATL. And had the privilege of putting my hands on this, on their project for the mix and mastering. Glad it's out now. So I'm going to leave you with one more tune, another Bruck Business, coming from Hitch 93, out of Santiago, Chile. A tune called Rude Boy, coming from his Call Me EP, out on Creative Bin Records. Out of New Delhi, India. See, the sound has gone all over the globe. So, with that, gotta love you, leave you. Leaving you with good, positive vibes. Hope you have a blessed week. I know it's kind of crazy out there at the moment, but we will prevail. With that, I'm out. Peace.

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I said, no, I can't have that. I can't have that. I flew home, everything. Get there, yeah, you clapping. Yeah, fucking clapping. Yeah, you clapping. Yeah, Hercules, you clapping. I get there, I'm in court. The judge said, real quick. Cause the judge gonna separate the kids. I said, no, I can't have that. I can't have that. I flew home, everything. Get there, yeah, you clapping. Yeah, fucking clapping. Yeah, you clapping. Yeah, Hercules, you clapping. I get there, I'm in court. The judge said, the Max family, I stood up. I said, yeah.

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He gonna get his punk ass and walk the fuck out. I ain't seen him since. 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I'll slap all over. Y'all gonna read about it. Whenever I see this motherfucker, gonna be a misunderstanding. There's gonna be some furniture moving around this motherfucker.

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Take the curve and follow the straight line before I stop. As life is not an art project, I just behave. When will the peak of my life occur? Will algorithms brand burning cities like before? What will cause the next fire? And when exactly did we brainstorm before taking over this place? In the human valley,

past and their reflection. It is all our responsibility, and getting someone on the line is almost impossible. From so many views, the end seems near. I act like I know all the time, and we are responsible for so much already. Official world leaders express their concerns by parking troops at borders.

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Preparing for doom, I unplug one of my devices.

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brand new edition of the From Me to You show. How you doing? I've been away for a while. Paul J. Wicker, as I've been nicknamed, has been on his travels, and I'm back for another show. It's been a few weeks since I've done one. So let's get into the music. You don't want to know about what I've been up to. We started off the show with my favourite, George Duke, and Give Me Your Love from the Guardian of the Light album from 1983. And we followed that up with Rasson Patterson, from his debut Rasson Patterson named album from 1997. Oh, such a good album. And that's so fine. So what have we got on you for you today? We've got music from all from the 70s up to the 220s, I think. So we're going to try and cover everything and keep you entertained for the next couple of hours.

from 1972. That's the Valerie Simpson from her second solo album, and that track called Benji. So the summer's gone. Where the sun gone? It's cold. It's very cold. I've got my socks on and I've got my marina on to keep me warm, because I don't know what happened. The summer was here, then it was gone. Anyway, we're going to move on. I'm such a fool. What am I talking about? Going back to 2004. Do you remember Lamar?

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the brand new heavies going back to the mid-1990s. When was that? 97. Oh, yeah, 97. That is the brand new heavies from the album called Shelter and Sometimes. And before that, we had Lamar from his album Time to Grow from 2004. And Better Than This. That was really nice to hear that all over again.

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You'll find me and the From Me to You show playing the tunes that I absolutely adore. And obviously there's repeats in the week, so if you're listening and thinking, hey, it's not a Sunday afternoon, that's the reason why. Heaven Everett and A Burning Heart. And I just read this week that he's been surviving cancer. So big, big, big respect and good wishes going out to him. Okay, music coming up in the show later. We've got some Earth, Wind & Fire. We've got Leon Ware. We've got Brooke Benton, if you can believe it. That one going out for my dad and for Amanda when I play that one. Anyway, let's move on. And Sunshine Anderson has been playing a lot of her in recent shows. And I'm going to continue that with this one.

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0: Gay from the Midnight Love album from 1986. That was the one when he came back and that had Sexual Healing on it. And I love that track. My Love Is Waiting. And before that track, another favorite of mine from 1995, Skee-Lo and I Wish. And we started a little trio of songs off with Sunshine Anderson from her Your Woman album from 2002. And he said, she said. So the last show that I did, which must have been about 10 years ago, it feels like, I was going to play this track for Amanda. I hadn't got around to playing it, but I'm going to definitely play it for her today. This is one of my favorite all-time tunes. This is O'Brien from his album called Do It All Right. And I'll just leave this for you.
1: Take my hand.

absolutely loving that tune. O'Brien from the album Doing All Right and Still Water. I'm going to play that one for Amanda. I shouldn't play it for her because she's in love with somebody else on the radio. She really that sounded really scary there, didn't it? She's absolutely loving Mark G's Room at the Top shows. Such a good show. Going to give him a big shout out. And yes, keep up the good work, but not too good because you're making me look bad. So anyway, as we move on, we're going to take the tempo down a little bit more with Earth, Wind & Fire as we go way back, way, way, way back into 1975 from the album Gratitude. This is Sunshine.

Love that tune there. Earth, Wind & Fire from the album Gratitude from 1975. And Sunshine, if you've not had a chance to see the documentary on Earth, Wind & Fire done by Questlove, it is worth a watch. Really good. A lot of insight into the band, into the highs and lows. And lots about Maurice White that I didn't know. Anyway, so as we move on, how about the Isley Brothers?

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A distant moaning of a train seems to play a sad refrain to

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I really adore that version of that song. It was produced on the 12th of September 1975, and that's Leon Ware featuring Minnie Riperton and Comfort, Come Live With Me Angel. So good. And before that, playing that one for my dad and also for Amanda, Rainy Night in Georgia by Brooke Benton from the Brooke Benton Today album from 1970. And before that, we had the Isley Brothers and from the album The Heat Is On and For the Love of You. Okay, enough mellow tunes. Let's

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Going back to 1979, Average White Band, the album Feel No Fret and When Will You Be Mine. And we've been just playing non-stop music for the last 20 minutes. Before that, we had Leroy Hudson and Lucky Fellow. And before that, The Miracles featuring Billy Griffin and Love Machine.

Oh, yes, that's a nice little flashback there. From 1978, the album's called So Full of Love, the OJs, and Used to Be My Girl. So we've got about another 30 minutes to go. We're going to try and squeeze as many tunes in into the last 30 minutes. I'm trying to make my record of getting 25 records played in one show. Never done that before. Hope I can do that today.

Gosh, that guy, so good. Not played enough of him. Need to get more Gary Taylor onto the show. Don't Go There from the Mood of Midnight album from 1995. My gosh, that's 30 years ago. I feel so old. Anyway, we're going to continue. Hope you're enjoying the show. This is Paul J here on Sonic Stream Radio. It's the From Me to You show. And we do it every Sunday between 2 and 4. And I'm going to play you some tunes that I really adore. Have this one. Do you remember this? It's Portrait.

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0: I gotta say, that song has not been dusted off for a long, long time. That's Shalamar and Right in the Socket. Okay, we got a couple more tracks to squeeze in before we go today. So I hope you've enjoyed the journey we've been on. Up next, we've got Marva King, The Soul Sister, and Baby, This Love I Have.
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We played some Minnie Riperton earlier on with Leon Ware, and I heard this track. I hadn't heard it for a long time. I hadn't played the album for a long time, so it came across it a few weeks ago. I thought, I've got to drop this on one of the shows. Marva King, the album's called Soul Sister, and that's Baby, This Love I Have. I've got another version of that song by Avis, and I'm going to drop that in a few weeks' time. So that is it. There is no more. Thank you for joining me. I hope you've enjoyed the show. It's been from me to you here on Sonic Stream Radio. Don't forget, in the week on Tuesday, I should be returning to the jazz shows in the Kitten Club. So hopefully I'm going to get that show done for you for Tuesday night. So anyway, have yourselves a great week. Look after yourselves. And until next time, when I say from me to you, it's Paul J saying, have a great one. Leave you with Deborah Cox. Haven't played this in a long, long time. Enjoy.

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We're back once again, some sweet vibes for you, right here on sonicstream.net. The show's called House Elements. My name is Paul Lewis. 24/7, 365, we are here for you.

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I Never Knew, the Folk remix. Moving into Saheb Mohammed, In Her Light, Sheldon Ray. 40 minutes in, still got vibes to go, 1 hour 20. Let's go.

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How you doing, folks?

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latest offering from Dave Lee. Prospect Park, Our Love, Dave Lee's Garage City Mix, featuring AJ. We're moving to Nova Vantara, a classic cover done by Roy Ayres. Everybody loves the sunshine, very apt. 10 minutes past the hour, got 50 minutes to go. Stick around, stay around, some newness coming your way real soon.

some newness for you right here. Taking from Deep Cuts 01, Misaki Marie, and this cut is called Found. Before this was Nova Fontana. Roy Ayres classic covered by them. Some newness for you right here. Taking from Deep Cuts 01, Misaki Marie, and this cut is called Found. Before this was Nova Fontana. Roy Ayres classic covered.

We're going again with Stacey Kidd Part 2. Can't do any wrong as far as I'm concerned. Some nice tune released by him. Looking forward to seeing him sometime this year, DJ Set. But in the meantime, pray for me. This is the main mix. Let's go, SonicStream.net. Yeah. 25 minutes to go. You still got time to vibe with us.

Beautiful vocals on Tony Monreal. Beautiful person as well. If you ever get a chance to speak to him, that's time for you. That's Louis Vega.

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Purchase and stream, download new music. Get your scene and your vibe alive. Or purchase classic songs such as this one to keep the music scene that we love going. Keep the thing that we love going, which we call music. Peace and love to you and everyone. See you again real soon. Take care. I'll see ya across the dance floors or on the airwaves real soon.

What a great way to start the show off. Dance of the Universe Orchestra from Jazz Room Records, of course, Mr. Paul Murphy. We've got another track coming up from the same album. This one's called Dance with the Wind. You listen to More for Jazz. Welcome to Sonic Stream Radio, Birmingham.

Underneath the Same Sky, featuring Vanessa Arani, Wonky Logic. That's a really nice tune, isn't it? I like that. Okay, up next, Mr. Perry Lewis released his, I think this is his first compilation album, but it's absolutely brilliant. It's called DJ Perry Lewis, Jazz Cotec Presents Shiftless Shovel. Shiftless Shovel? Shiftless Shuffle. Yep. And the first track is Open Your Eyes, You Can Fly. And then I'm going to play another one called Warm Bath Eyes. It's absolutely brilliant. It's available on Bandcamp. You can get it in vinyl. If you buy it on Bandcamp, you get the digital as well. But really recommend it. It's excellent, as you'd expect from him.

What a tune. Warm Bath Eyes, Jen Kearney, DJ Perry Louie, Jazzka Tech presents Shiftless Shuffle. That's his brand new album. It's absolutely packed full of brilliant tracks. Get it on Bandcamp, you get the vinyl and you get the digital as well. Really good, really recommend it. Okay, up next is Fight or Flight, Alvin Cobb Jr., brand new album, The Chase and the Runaway. And then straight after that, I've been playing a few tracks off this album recently. It's called Pursuance, Nicholas Payton and Butcher Brown, and the album's called A Supreme Blue. Enjoy.

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That was Bring Our Light to Every Corner, Scrimshire, off the album Bring Our Light to Every Corner. I'll be playing another track off that album a little bit later. It's actually a really nice album, well worth listening to. Every track actually is good. Yeah. Next up is Joys, brand new one from Ships of the Pharaohs. The album's called Ships of the Pharaohs Part 1.

That's Joy's Ships of the Pharaohs, available on Bandcamp. It's on a pre-order. Only two tracks available now on digital. I think they've got a vinyl as well. Up next is a really good tune. I like this. This is called Chant for Now by Standing Circle. The album's called Standing Circle. Again, I think this is a pre-order. There's only a couple of tracks available on this. And then we're going to play another track from Wash Their Feet, Mr. Alvin Cobb Jr. So this is Chant for Now. This is good.

latest album from Alvin Cobb Jr. In fact, I think his only release one. This is his like debut album, but that was called Wash Their Feet. Very nice tune. Up next is For the River, Fergus McCready from Glasgow. Had a really good response from this last time I played this. And then I'm going to play another one from Scrimshire. This is called A Sleep, A Dream, which is straight after this one.

Very nice tune. A Sleeper Dream, Scrimshire. Yeah, I really like that. Anyway, let's change the track a bit now. Next up is This Life of Mine, CK the Spitter, Strictly for the Underground. And then straight after that, Topology, new album from Kazumi Kaneda, Sophisticated Static. And then back-to-back tracks from Bugseed. The first one's Concord Love, and the second one is Average Out from their new album, Basement Sequence. If you like this type of stuff, I love it.

Just changing track a little bit now. We've got Listen Babe, Peanut Vendor. I follow their label a lot, DR Percussions in Glasgow. And now we've got Leroy Spirit High. Leroy's Deep Organ Vibe Mix. Very nice.

What a brilliant tune that was. Brazilian Class Affair, DJ Mercy, Orbit Glen Underground Remix. Brand new, I really like that. Anyway, going back in time now to 2009, this is Cloud City featuring Mr. Hanlitz and the Scalamatic Orchestra, Annie Get Your Gun.

That was a Scalymatic Orchestra from 2009. Very nice tune. Okay, up next, Across the Bridge, Brian Lynch and Spheres of Influence from the Songbook Volume 2, Dance the Way You Want To. And then up next after that is Africa, Mr. Lee Morgan, of course, Blue and Groovy, Volume 2, Mostly Mobile. That's from 97. And then, depending on the time, we've got Descarga Pacaracas from Gerardo Rosales. That's from the album Señor Tambo from 98. And then Descarga Lebron, the Lebron Brothers, Fania Rare Grooves. That's a really nice tune. Let's see if we can get them in.

That was a brilliant Africa, Mr. Lee Morgan. Really enjoyed that. I think we've got time for one more tune. It's called Descarga Paracasas, and it's by Gerardo Rosales. I hope you've enjoyed listening to the show on Sonic Stream Radio Birmingham. If you want to hear it again, it's repeated Monday and Thursday evenings, 10 till 12. It's uploaded weekly onto my Mixcloud channel, More for Jazz. A full playlist is included on there. Thank you for listening. Keep safe. 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Thanks for your support.

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1: Indeed, I'm back with another show. It's going to be quite varied today, a bit up-tempo, a bit smooth, really gentle, but more importantly, classy. Kick it off from the album Day Trip, and it's a certain gentleman called Brian Culbertson and Sunset Kiss.

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1: 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This is now Will Bradley, I should say Woody Bradley. And KJ's Bar, featuring James Lloyd. It's a musical affair here on your station.

0: I have to compliment last week, in which Paul J looked after the business, had a little break. And also, of course, Morphy Jazz, aka Steve, will be part of the Jazz Independence Day. And we're performing it all for you.
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1: 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Forthcoming guests, Jeff Logan and Fee Music.

0: going to feature some of the music featuring our special ambassadors from Gaurav Music Marketing. From Jeff Logan to the wife of Adam Hawley. And this is Kat. And they say,
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1: From Rebecca Poole, from the album You Still Make Me Laugh, I should say the single. And that's what it is, here with me. Don't forget, you have smooth jazz. Here on Sonic Stream with Paul J and Jazz with More for Jazz.

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0: What do you say we go up to the connoisseur's corner with Frenchie? Who you got over there, man?
1: From Bernie Stevenson and Gerald Albright, this is now Randy Scott. From the album Oasis, this is Trent.

0: What do you say we go up to the connoisseur's corner with Frenchie? Who you got over there, man?
1: And what we have and what we do from Randy Scott. This is now Boney James and Cheap Music. You know, sometimes the connoisseur's

0: What do you say we go over to the connoisseur's corner with Frenchie? Who you got over there, man?
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0: What do you say we go up to the connoisseur's corner with Frenchie? Who you got over there, man?
1: From Randall Clark to Nathan Mitchell and Serenity. And you know what we do?
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0: 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And if you love what we do here on Sonic Stream Radio, it's all in preparation for Jazz International Day. 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
1: What do you say we go over to the connoisseur's corner with Frenchie? Who you got over there, man?
0: And this is Mike DiLorenzo and Late Night.

0: You know, I'm just riding with this connoisseur's corner.
1: What do you say we go up to the connoisseur's corner with Frenchie? Who you got over there, man?
2: You are now on the guest list at the Kitten Club. DJ Frenchie,